0: and discipline remains, mercifully.
1: Yes, and neither would you, Derek, this star nonsense.
0: Yeah, yeah.
1: No, it is it.
0: I'm sure of it.

But when his drinking and lusting and his hunger for power became known to more and more people, the demands to do something about

Wild thing, I think I love you. But I wanna know for sure. So come on, hold me tight.

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1: 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It was rebellious.
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3: 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Who plays what he wants to play.
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5: Look, everyone. He's coming through the doors.
6: Brilliant! He didn't even open them!
5: He's here!

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1: It was loud. It was rebellious.
2: He's possibly the most famous broadcaster ever.
3: And there goes the last DJ. Who plays what he wants to play.
4: You're cleared for takeoff.
5: Look, everyone. He's coming through the doors.
6: Brilliant! He didn't even open them!
5: He's here!

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You must always face the curtain with a bow. Forget about your scene, give the audience a grin. Enjoy.

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From the other side of the world, from the tropical studio, where the air conditioning is running at full speed, with a palm tree growing along the microphone stand made of bamboo, we will entertain your ears musically.

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0: Dennis Weeble. 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
1: The

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Excuse me 1 minute. Will you please? Yeah, let's hear the folks. There's soul out there. What do you say, folks?

0: up, girl?
1: He stood me up again.
0: Again? Mm-hmm. Well, what's up with this guy? Do you really like him that much?
1: Yes, honey, I love him. He is fun. He does a lot of nice things for me.
0: I know he used to do nice stuff for you, but what has he done for you lately?